0: and Isaac, because I think they're both looking for people who are into calisthenics.
1: To connect with.
0: Because it's a comedy, they don't have any. They don't.
1: While waking each other's like.
0: I think they will enjoy each other's company.
2: Isaac is like he likes to work out solo.
0: Yes, and this guy also likes to work out. So the funny thing is that this guy comes to, I don't know what to call the place, the gym, right? He comes there and he's wearing political trousers and a shirt. So then he's just playing with the bars. Cool.
2: Wait, hold on. Michael, dark shorts. I know Michael. Michael told me that guy said he would teach you the muscle ups. I know Michael.
0: Yeah, no, Michael. Yeah, he's not big.
2: He's not big. But he's not big. They move with the bar, bro. In body weight, they move on like
0: him. Yo. And after a while, Michael come out in shirts. So I did. I was with Lincoln.
2: Yeah.
0: And Lincoln be like, oh wow, the packs, everything, the body solid. Like he's like, yo, and this guy is, you know, I don't know, I don't have the terms to describe what he was doing. You see the thing we do where we flip,
2: right?
0: We flip with the bars. He does it 90 degrees, and he's just in that position for as long as possible with his hand at his back, and he's just suspending in the air.
1: Yeah, he's suspending backwards. Yeah.
0: It's just suspending in the air. Then just did it. Then just they go. Then flip the thing. Then go. I'm like, what the hell? What am I watching?
2: That guy be hard.
0: And he tells me that, oh, I can do it too.
2: The same thing he told me. He was like, I'll get it easy. 2 weeks. He did give me vim like.
0: Isaac, yesterday, they showed the, they intimidated the people for here with the body yesterday. You know, he normally hides it.
2: Yeah.
0: But yesterday, they wear some muzzle, you know.
2: He knew himself to do some 50-50 push-up.
0: You know, do some.
1: No, that wasn't there.
0: I forgot you do some.
1: I wish someone was there, bro.
2: I'll go get resistance bands here. Okay, now they can't do the pull-outs with assistant.
0: No.
1: You know, when I got there, Isaac said, no, no resistance bands, bro. 50 for everything.
2: Yeah.
1: 50 reps for everything, bro.
2: He will show you the
1: thing. And you know, it is 10 reps each to the next one. And then he's fast with his 10, bro.
0: Wait. So 50 in totality?
1: In totality.
0: Not 50 at a go.
1: Not 50 at a go. So 10 reps for 5 sets.
0: Okay.
1: And it's back to back. It's not like you're sitting.
0: You finish, now you move. You finish, now you move.
1: So the thing is, you wait for your partner's 10 and then you go.
0: Okay.
1: But he's so fast with his 10, bro.
0: Yeah. No, but.
2: The time it will take him to rest.
1: Take you to rest. It won't get you a minute.
2: It won't get to a minute.
0: Ah, yeah. So you're not going to make you rest.
1: Yeah.
0: Seto has suffered.
2: You know, we take new people. You know,
0: yeah.
2: Clients, we go do ourselves something. We look at
1: that's the wake up call we needed, bro.
2: Oh, yeah.
1: For real, though, bro, if you think about it, this whole fitness thing.
0: Yeah.
1: It's deeper than we think.
0: No, I think the thing is there's a certain thing called balance in this world, right? You go figure, I say you'll be fine, boy. Then you go someplace and you see fine, boy. There's your hair.
1: Yeah.
0: Levels deep as level.
1: Yeah.
0: You go see, say you'll be nice, girl. Then you go somewhere and realize that, hey,
1: they're
0: actually beautiful people in this world. And you think you're smart. Then you get to a place and realize that it'd be like you'd be the dumbest person because it's like the things they're talking about.
1: Yeah, it's different.
0: You have no idea and they know it through and through. So it's supposed to humble us. It's one of the realization of mortality. Like it makes you realize actually you are just a human being. Levels day. There's levels.
1: Sometimes I even tell people to look at the whole fitness thing. Like you see this movie character, Tony Stark.
0: Yes.
1: You see the confidence he has when he's not putting on a suit.
0: Yes.
1: And the confidence he has when he puts on the suit.
0: It's
1: two different confidence. Right?
0: Okay.
1: Yeah. So that'd be how you for. Are more fitness with whatever you do in life.
0: Okay.
1: It could be anything, bro.
0: But if you add the suits to him.
1: If you add the suit to him.
0: Yeah, but Tony Stark, no respect.
1: Yeah, bro, because you know.
0: That's my favorite character. That's my, you know, Robert Downey Jr.
1: The human body before in suits.
0: Yeah.
1: See,
0: they say, what's your superpower? Yeah, Batman, rich. I have money. What's your superpower? I'm rich.
2: Batman is a little more traumatized, but still.
0: Yeah. But Batman is not as much a playboy like Tony Stark is. Anyway, Charlie, guys, good morning. Let's talk about, you know,
1: what we're doing today. We jumped into Dead Hands.
0: Dead Hands.
1: We're just going to jump through a bit of stuff we spoke about. We spoke about the basic reason why we feel Dead Hands is a very important thing.
0: I think
1: anyone
0: it is.
1: Should give it a shot.
2: Yeah.
1: Regardless, once a day, because we spoke about the spinal decompression.

0: Yeah.
1: You know, and we spoke about the shoulder blade, like the shoulder health.
0: Yeah.
1: And then we also spoke about the grip strength and longevity.
0: Yeah.
1: And then the posture reset and then the mental resilience.
0: Yeah.
1: Yeah. Yeah. So speaking about the spinal decompression.
0: Yeah.
1: Our in and out day like activities keep the whole
0: sitting posture, driving posture, you know, sitting in the car, everything, all of them phones. Messed up.
1: Good morning, Mr. Reg.
0: Yeah.
1: It's been like, it's very good to at least find something. It could be a tree. I actually found a favorite tree behind my house.
2: Yeah.
0: That you're able to just go. Yeah. You know, as kids, we used to do these things.
1: Exactly.
0: Like, we used to even do it with one hand and we do it with the other hand and all these things. And the somewhere along the line, life happened.
1: Life happening, bro.
2: We grew up.
1: We could hang on one hand, but right now, one hand's out, bro.
0: What was I talking to yesterday? Kwame come up from the gym where he talked to somebody on the phone.
1: Mm-hmm.
0: After Kwame said, we do have to go to the field, they go train. So he said, yeah, like, this is my friend. Where they talk to my friend? This is my friend. Right now, his stomach big. Yeah, it's too big. You know the few workouts where they talk to the person, bro.
1: If I make a year, bro. Right now, if you make somebody year, it'll be different thing.
0: You're body shaming the people. Why are you body shaming the people?
1: It's serious, bro. It is. It's serious.
0: Yesterday, one of my people at work, we showed us a picture of a lady who walks at least 20 kilometers a day, every day. You see, 20 kilometers a day is a lot. It's a lot.
1: Yeah.
0: You know, for a daily activity, that's a lot.
2: For modern day.
0: Yeah, a modern day lady. And then it goes on to say that, oh, now she uses that to manage her pressure. Do you get it? So I'm trying to tell everyone who's listening that if you don't make it a habit to add this to your life, you will be forced to.
2: Exactly.
0: Yeah, there's a certain man I know. I used to go to the gym with him back in the day.
2: Mm-hmm.
0: Every day, he's in the gym. He comes to the treadmill. He does a few dumbbells. Then he walks. And he's always walking. And this is a rich man, by the way. This is a man who lived outside, came, have cars. And he's constantly walking. And everybody watched him, and they don't even understand his lifestyle. It's like when you watch that man, he had a scare.
1: Yeah.
0: The way he's dedicated to what he's doing, he had a scare. When they asked him, it's like, oh yeah, his health, this. They said he was not gonna have enough time to live and blah blah blah. And then when somebody told him that he should just, you know, start managing his weight and all of that, and hopefully he'll be fine. So since he took it, he's been very cool. I've watched him reduce in the past 4 years. Like, reduced greatly. He's always walking. Can you imagine how crazy it is to have a car at your disposal every day and then you need to walk for it? You need to walk for it, right? And that's for the lady. The lady does like 20 kilometers. I'm like, what the hell? 20 kilometers? That's a lot.
2: I'm sure the lady probably go get a car. She should be parking car daily.
0: She's a rich woman.
2: Yeah. She's parking car daily 20 kilometers. So.
0: Anyways,
1: so,
0: Charlie,
1: yeah,
0: let's move
1: so
0: on.
1: With that, the spinal
2: decompression,
1: and then the shoulder health too as well, you see. So for the shoulder health too, there are times people don't even try to even know how, like, your shoulders will feel if you have to hold something for a long time.
0: Yeah.
1: People don't even, someone will even say, is there a training, something you can do for your shoulders?
0: Yeah.
1: And you will sit back and ask yourself that, hey.
2: It's not all about lifting weights.
0: Mm-hmm.
2: So you're building strength when you lift weights around your shoulders.
0: Okay.
2: But doing the dead hangs, you're fixing the posture, you're rearranging your bones, let me say it that way.
0: Yeah.
2: You're getting a good stretch, your ligaments are stretching.
0: Let's move back a little bit and describe what a dead hang is. I'm sure some people didn't catch it last week.
1: Okay.
0: So let's describe what a dead hang is real quick for people to know exactly what we're talking about.
2: So a dead hang is basically hanging on the bar.
0: Okay.
2: Let me take that again. So there you find a bar,
0: mm-hmm.
2: you grip it with an overhand grip. So meaning your palms are going to face towards you, not behind.
0: Okay.
2: Then you basically hang. It's not complicated.
0: Yes.
2: You
0: so just hang. So it means, first of all, you're looking for a bar that is higher than your height.
2: Exactly.
0: So when you jump and you hold it, your legs will be hanging.
2: Exactly.
0: Okay? Yeah.
1: But not swinging, though.
0: Don't be swinging.
2: And during this process, you're not supposed to engage your core. You're supposed to release every single thing. That's what people don't get. Okay. Whenever you're doing a dead hang, you're supposed to be fully relaxed.
0: Okay.
2: But your grip is the only thing that's going to be engaged.
0: Okay.
2: And even with that, you're not supposed to give it a wide grip. You're not supposed to grip it extremely hard. It's supposed to be a comfortable grip.
0: Okay.
2: So you can just hold your body in place. So when you realize you're getting fatigued, that's when you tighten it up a little bit.
0: Okay.
2: But this whole process, your lower back should be released. It should be relaxed. Your legs should be hanging. Nothing engaged, especially your core. And your head should be up.
0: Okay.
1: Yeah. Not scratching, like don't use your ear shouldn't be scratching the shoulder.
0: So first of all, you relax your core.
2: Relax your
0: don't legs. Tighten your hands too much. Yeah. You only use that for a needed help to go, you know, some extra.
1: It should be locked in.
0: It should be locked in.
1: The hands should be locked in.
0: Yeah.
1: But not too tight, but locked in.
0: Locked in, and it shouldn't be swinging too much.
1: No swinging at all.
0: Yeah. No swinging. How do you achieve no swinging?
2: Okay, with that, it will take time for you for an average, a below average, but someone who's beginning to be able to stabilize your weight while on the bar. So you need assistance with this one. If you don't have assistance, you have to use your legs.
0: Okay.
1: Yeah, so to touch something that's closer. Yes,
2: that's closer to you.
0: To stabilize.
1: To stabilize, yeah.
2: If that's not possible, you'd have to be very slow with the hanging. You take your time and you drop slowly. So when you grip the bar and you're dropping to hang, you need to do it slowly so you don't move too much.
0: Okay.
2: You might move a little bit, but it'll stabilize.
0: Okay.
1: And one thing they should always take into consideration is when dropping, you should never drop fast, like at once.
0: Okay.
1: Because already when you are dead hanging, you're already going to feel a bit lightheaded.
0: Lightheaded, okay.
1: So if you drop at once, you could just go off for a short period of time.
0: Okay.
1: It's fun though. You could try it if you want to try.
0: If people want high, make them do that one.
1: So when you're dropping, it should be one leg at a time.
0: Okay.
1: Very slow.
0: Okay.
1: Because if you drop at once, the whole work of what you were trying to achieve has been messed up.
2: Yeah. Back in place.
1: You're just going to hit back in place.
0: Oh, okay, okay, okay.
2: So you're supposed to get a gentle dropping.
0: Okay.
2: When you do that, your spine is not going to, it's going to maintain that decompressed state.
0: Nice.
2: But then once you just drop down, back to compression.
0: Cause 90.
2: If you fall down safe.
0: Yeah.
2: If you fall down, make it easy then.
0: Charlie, we're going to get into more. 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
9: Choice. You got talent. You got a chance, and I want to hear about your environment, what your mama didn't give you, and the white man won't give you no shot. You got a chance. Use it while you're still alive. You don't know what death is. You have no idea what death is. Make a decision.
10: Get one record.

0: Good morning, going out to you live and direct here. So, what are we talking about? The Japanese interval walking today.
1: Yeah, we're going to talk.
2: Yeah, about. Yeah,
0: let's get into it. Let's get into it for time's sake.
2: All right. So, should we?
0: Yeah, absolutely. Okay, let's start.
2: Right. So, Japanese interval walking is a simple walking style invented by Japanese researchers to help basically people who aren't trying to get too active.
0: Yeah.
2: Purposely meant for people in their old age.
0: Yeah.
2: People are trying to take it easy, so it's good for active recovery and all that. So
0: yeah, I don't think it was invented by Japanese. I think they just researched it. I'm sure man in Nogopo, in back there,
1: we started. But actually, Japanese.
0: Oh no, don't mind me. I'm just messing around. You mind? Don't mind me. I'm just trying to say that normally we blacks, we come up with a lot of things. And then somebody from another country will come and do a research and write a paper on it. So.
2: So it's basically alternating fast pace walking with easy pace walking.
0: Okay. So it's like you push yourself and then you rest. You push yourself and then you rest.
2: You're moving the whole time.
0: You're moving the whole time.
2: So like you're not going to stay at one place to fully recover.
0: Okay.
2: You're going to be partially recovered enough to be able to do the other sets properly.
0: Okay.
2: So although you're resting, it's not a full rest, but it's enough for you to go 100% for the next set.
0: Okay.
2: So the protocol, you walk 3 minutes fast pace, aim for a pace where you're finding it a little bit difficult to breathe, but you can also hold a conversation, short conversations.
0: Do I have to hold a conversation?
2: You don't have to hold a conversation though, but you should be able to hold a conversation. So it's not too intense. That's the whole point of it.
0: So when I'm walking too fast?
2: When you're walking too fast, you might not be able to hold a conversation.
0: Okay.
2: That means you're going too fast.
0: Okay.
2: So this is just to balance everything.
0: Okay.
2: Because it's not an all-out workout.
0: Okay.
2: It's about 70 to 85% of your maximum effort.
0: Okay.
2: Okay. And when you're taking it easy, you go your own normal pace. You shouldn't be too relaxed, but you should move.
0: Okay. So, All right.
1: But that might work for people who are probably recovering from injuries and stuff. But some people might want to go move.
0: Brisk walking the whole time.
1: Brisk walking like on a fast pace, you know, and then slow it down on a normal pace too as well. You know how we do it, right?
0: Yeah, I'm thinking about. I'm thinking about Ghana, you know.
1: Thinking about Ghana.
0: Yeah. You know, like, there's not a lot of places for you to just go and walk and do, you know, all these experiences. You have the danger of walking by the roadside and, you know.
1: But I also feel a lot of people don't like to move. Because I should know that maybe walking in my hood is probably dangerous.
0: Yeah.
1: And I can't probably take a walk maybe at night. And I know that, I can probably move to maybe Legon Campus and take a walk and be safe.
0: Yeah, but that's a luxury, though.
1: Yeah, it's a luxury.
0: For take care, for use for...
1: You see, sometimes when you are hungry for a goal, and it has got to do with you being able to move quick, to be able to save yourself, I feel like nothing should come in between whether you can make
0: what you're looking for is there should be no excuses.
1: No excuses.
2: Because if you don't start now, you might be forced to
0: You'll be forced to do it.
1: You know, most of the time I see people going for walks, sometimes up the mountain or maybe on the park.
0: Yeah.
1: And they're just comfortably walking. Like they're walking on like you're going for a day.
0: So I'm walking to you don't want me to walk comfortably.
1: But for real.
0: They
1: for stop that
0: thing. Ah, me, they walk tonight. They tell me, they walk too slow.
1: I sent Barry some video. It was a podcast. There were like 6, 7, 8 guys.
0: The boys, they don't be serious, guys.
1: You know what I was saying in the podcast? The guy said, if you're a man,
2: you can't do
1: 50 push-ups
0: at a go.
1: You're not a man. And it's true, bro.
0: Yeah. It'd be lying.
1: No, I don't know.
0: Me and my listeners, we be men.
1: I saw another video on TikTok, right?
2: Yeah.
1: There was this guy, do you know what he was doing on his push-up?
0: Yeah.
1: One push-up every 3 seconds.
0: I don't understand it.
2: So
1: he picked a time, 1 hour.
0: Mm-hmm.
1: And he was just staying on his hands.
3: So
1: one push-up every 3 seconds.
3: So it means he'll go down, come up, and stay
1: and
3: there.
1: And stay till 3 seconds.
3: And then go down.
0: And he did that for how long?
3: 3 seconds.
1: Till the 1 hour was up. You know, and like he posted it, yes.
0: Say that what?
1: And he posted it, yes. He showed it, full clip.
0: 1 hour?
1: So
0: the clip was 1 hour long?
1: No.
0: The video was 1 hour long?
2: Fast forward
1: because of the...
2: Oh, you know they believe.
1: No,
3: Oh no, so then it means that So then he's on he's on his hands. Yeah.
1: And you know,
3: he wore some
1: you saw the gloves they use when they are doing these metallic jobs.
3: Yeah.
1: That's what was to protect.
3: So the entire 1 hour he has engaged his core. Yeah, exactly. You go down, come up, then stay there 3 seconds, go down, come up.
2: Yeah. That's what I was about to say. That high plank position.
1: You see the four of you there, what Reggie talk? You see A. But you see, as me a day, I'm fired up,
2: bro. I won't try.
0: No, but like, I mean, 1 hour is a very long time.
1: It's very long.
0: I mean, a 45 seconds plank set.
1: It's 1 minute. It's not a 1 hour plank, bro.
0: I'm trying to say that every second.
3: Yeah.
0: I'm even talking about just planks where you know they do anything safe. You they fill them.
1: Are people that do planks longer?
0: How long?
2: Like 30 minutes, 20 minutes.
3: No, but you see, then there's a difference between if I'm working a 1 hour where I rest and then where I'm doing a 1 hour session where I'm engaged the entire. No, that's what I'm saying. Like, even like to be engaged for an entire hour, your body is engaged for an hour, no rest. That's why I'm like,
1: hey. Yeah, but people, they do them.
0: So no people. Some guy will do one where he do camera tricks where just.
1: You know, when Isaac said, 50 for everything.
0: Yeah.
1: I said no, I couldn't.
0: Oh, but you can do it. You had to believe in you.
2: When he came home, he told me 50 was like 50. Then I look,
0: he tell me for the phone though. I said, 50.
2: Yeah, he called me with us. No.
1: But he's waiting for you though. He's glad.
0: I swear. Yesterday I see him. The way they watch me. The kind of last time they want me to do some 20. Say, but this guy don't do the 20.
1: Blackberry finished. Blackberry was like, oh, so where we talk. Where he just watched Blackberry say, but bro, you know.
0: Wait, you know what's funny? After I do that 20, he still tell me, say, oh, but you still don't do your 20, oh. So it won't kill you. Yeah, because he still say no, some resistance they decide. But Barry no one do that thing. No, he's tried. Like he's done extremely well. The best one we're talking about, you guys need to see him. Charlie, it's 15 minutes past the hour. I wanna ask you a question this morning about walks, man. If you're somebody who walks, give me a call. 0202222073. We're having a conversation in the studio. I don't want you to be, you know, left out of this. Interesting. The number to reach us live in the studio is 0202222073. ASAP Rocky is talking about, you know, Rihanna possibly returning to music soon. Luis Figo is in the news. It says the FIFA president Gianni Infantino to resign, accusing him of putting personal interests ahead of the game. You heard that story. Figo says football needs new direction and believes the sport can still be protected with different leadership at the very top. Another part of the headlines that we have this morning is that Ugly Dre is in the news. I'm going to talk about that. Good morning.
4: Good morning, sir.
0: How are you doing?
4: I'm fine.
0: Tell me your name and location.
4: I'm Elijah calling from Michelle Camp.
0: Elijah calling from Michelle Camp.
4: Yes, sir.
0: Elijah, first of all, I like that you're calling from Michelle Camp.
4: Yeah.
0: I like that Michelle Camp. Are you in the camp itself?
4: No, I'm outside the camp.
0: I've got to be some soldier where you'll be very fit, where they can give you some insight.
4: Charlie, I don't be soldier, but I walk past the soldier. Sir.
0: You didn't walk past the soldier. You didn't walk past the soldier. So how many kilometers, how many steps are you able to do in a day?
4: Oh, not calculated, but I do work.
0: You know, if you walk from Michelle Camp to where?
4: Across the hood, yeah, but so I do go far.
0: I want to put it in perspective. So if you walk from like a bridge to a Kropong,
4: that distance, sure. I don't really know.
0: Yeah, so I want you to tell me a distance that you know, and because I want to give it numbers and steps. Yeah. So let's say from Michelle Camp to, let's say, Afarewa, you see how short it is, or from Michelle Camp to, let's say...
4: Afarewa, yeah, it's short.
0: Too short.
4: I go like Temaran about, like from T9.
0: You go, if you walk from Michelle Camp to Community 9,
4: yeah,
0: and back,
4: and back crowd.
2: You help me. I don't know how.
5: Yeah, no,
2: it is.
0: Yeah. Because from there to there, some day inside.
5: Wait, they do them on a daily.
4: I carry my kid, they go to early morning, so.
0: Wait, you they carry them yourself, like you they hold them, or you they use.
4: Yeah, man.
0: You they hold them, then you take them go.
4: Yeah.
0: Then you walk back.
4: Well, no, from there, I know they come back straight. I did so as soon they go and say, good day with my boys. Go past time small.
0: This guy. This fast guys, the my day. Oh, so yeah. Then when he close, you go pick him again.
2: Then we go walk house.
4: We'll go.
0: See you the walk. You the walk. Elijah, you the walk. You the walk. Wow.
4: Ciao.
0: Hey. So, make I ask you, are you getting benefits for that walk? Do you notice it's doing for you?
4: Yeah. But the benefits, they say, they drain me. Not those times I bowl last month, but the working level, they drain me.
0: You reduce in weight, eh?
4: Wait, it make me fit more. I make it. Wow.
0: So. You make my so like if you get a car you still go walk.
4: You go use them. I will use them.
0: I feel you, but I think you should keep the distance in mind. So I don't know what phone you use, but most of these phones they track how many steps we take in a day. Okay.
4: So I know.
0: Go to the health. There's a place called health. He has a heart emoji. It looks like a heart icon. Go to it. And it will be able to tell you, it's called health. It will be able to tell you how many steps you take in a day, okay?
4: Oh, okay.
0: Yeah, just go check it so that at least you can know the number of steps you take, okay?
4: Yeah.
0: All right. But you should try the Japanese interval walking too. You should try it.
5: You go beat yourself.
2: Yeah.
4: Oh, okay.
2: If they do them, you see your normal daily walking, if they do them with the Japanese interval walking, it could be more intense. I'm not going to lie. You go really sweat. You go feel really work out. That your normal walking way to walk about. So you forgive and try. 3 minutes fast pace, 3 minutes slow pace.
0: Yeah.
2: You go reach your destination fast as if.
0: You move fast, then you slow down. You move fast, then you slow down. You move fast, then you slow down.
2: Yeah. Try them out.
0: Charlie, thank you so much for calling, okay?
4: Okay, bro. All right. Safe.
0: Enjoy your day.
4: Safe, yeah, you guys have it.
0: So right now, they go pass time with your guys, eh?
4: I did one myself already. I
0: feel you. Bye bye. Good morning, Gorda. Give me a call if you're somebody who walks. I'm interested in meeting our fellow walkers because we walk a lot. They see me that they walk. Say, oh, Brownberry, is that you? Brownberry, I saw you walking the other day. I'm like, hey, yo, this is another walker as well. Yo, good morning. Hold on. Let me pick this right. Dr. Reid. Kania.
6: Big up,
0: right back at you. I hope you are good.
6: You're cruising. Inside the Wildland Gardens.
0: I like that.
6: 97 Fifth Avenue Street.
0: I like that. I like that.
6: Yeah. I can walk from Tema to Afienya.
0: Yeah,
6: I can do that. So what I do is, inside the wine lounge, now I don't go because I have the coconut stand over there at the roadside.
0: Okay.
6: So all the pretty ladies and the guys that pass by early in the morning that they try to walk through, I try to give everybody 2 coconut for free. And I'm saying every day when they're walking, because I appreciate it. So
0: the people that walk, you're encouraging them to walk by giving them 3 coconuts, 2 each?
6: Yeah. The people that do walk, that go for the walk, strictly for the walk, not just walking.
2: Yeah.
6: You know what I'm saying? All the old OGs and the old mamas, I and the young ones, when they pass me by, I just flip you a coconut every Friday. That's for free, too.
0: Charlie, Friday, before go work for them, man.
2: Yeah.
6: Come again?
0: Will they come work for your side there?
6: Ah, no, please. Because
2: I know say,
6: you,
2: I know say
6: everybody,
2: they can't walk, I will get some
6: all the YFM crew, everybody should start walking through the highways of the Temamutu way.
0: Charlie, thank you so much, His Majesty. Thank you so much.
6: Me appreciate.
0: All right.
6: Thank you. Salute.
0: Okay. All right, back. Do you know what this guy does? I tell everybody. He has this, boombox he carries around, listening to YFM. So everywhere you go, you go listen to YFM. So yeah, we know they play. Good morning.
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0: You know. YFM, we don't talk about artists anyhow. YFM, we don't insult our artists.
4: All the people when they say YFM.
0: They be young boys when they want to make money. Listen to YFM. You do all. Michelle, talk to me.
4: Yeah, they walk.
0: Hey, today the working people have assembled, Avengers.
4: Oh, I was like, let's say my work side, no.
0: Mm-hmm.
4: Where I do like 3 days I small, so I could work from my house to the bus stop.
0: Okay.
4: So anytime I work there, you see, I go my health, that I check how many steps mm-hmm. I do every day. So this morning like this, I go night camp.
0: Mm-hmm.
4: So I do like 6,900.
0: Look on the app. Let's look on the app and tell me. So if you've done like 6,000 as at 7 in the morning, by the end of the day, how many steps do you normally, you know, end up having on average?
4: Total like that, sometimes if I work that, it could like 7,000 steps. So
0: that's small. 7,000 steps is small. For somebody to walk, there's small.
4: Wait, sure.
0: Yeah, but if you do walk, like if you're somebody who walks.
1: No, I think you didn't get that. Because if he's done 6,000 now.
0: Yeah. So that's what I'm saying, that if you've done 6,000, that's at this time of the morning, right?
3: Yeah.
0: So by the end of the day, right, how many steps do you think you would have done by the end of the day?
1: 24 hours.
3: Mm-hmm.
4: That one,
0: he
4: plenty
0: small. It goes like 30,000, eh?
4: In the past.
0: Mm, that, Charlie, yeah, you the
3: past.
0: You spoil there.
3: Because normally, even I work less now. Like previously, I was doing averaging 10K
4: like
3: a day.
4: You become like 1.3 miles or meters or something like that.
0: Okay.
4: Yeah,
0: okay.
4: And then, let's see, if I climb these steps or only floor like that, sometimes you do them like 5 floors, climb those, something like that.
0: So let me ask you a question. Like, these walks that you're doing, right, do you see the benefits?
4: Oh, sure. Bro, you can't do.
0: What are some of the benefits you've noticed yourself personally?
4: Sometimes, like last 2 weeks, I went to hospital and they do something like some checkup about me. The issue on the, they're like walking, like, so I just see it helps.
0: Hey, man, show me where you catch me, they lie me like that.
4: Oh, two, five.
0: So as you go, as they check, they see walking up here on the machine, say, this guy, they walk.
4: Yeah, be like, this guy, it takes time.
0: Hey, you didn't like, hey, me, you didn't like me like that. Okay, they realize, I know. Bambi, don't worry, me, I believe you. The doctor's noise, I believe you. Don't mind me.
4: So it makes me very active, you know?
0: I'm very happy. Yeah. There are some people I know, if they don't walk, they don't go to sleep. So you go, this is 11, then you see, you wake up, and now they go walk before I can't sleep. Hey, Charlie, thank you for calling, okay? His name is Michelle. Real quick, 0202222073. Welcome to the show. If you just join in, it's always exciting doing this. We're gonna go for loud and live short. When we do come back, the conversation continues. Let me find out what Shaker is saying this morning. Before Shaker, hello.
7: Yeah, Brown.
0: Hey, talk to me, bro.
7: Good morning. This is Osman.
0: Osman, what's going on?
7: You from your side.
0: Osman, I'm good, man. Osman, I'm good.
7: Right.
0: I'm good.
7: So me, my middle name be Johnny Walker.
0: Johnny Walker. Osman Johnny Walker, I see you. Johnny. Talk to me.
7: I did for me, I did a few walk from Madina to, your friend is saying, Flowerpot.
0: Madina to Flowerpot, someday inside. Oh, you know, Fide on your road. Fide on your road. Yeah, no. Just because you've done it before, because Seto has done something more than that. But this...
7: I feel go more distance, O'Brown.
0: Yeah.
7: I feel go 37.
0: I know. If you go from, because Flowerpot, yeah, you reach Bema Camp, not be that. You go down, yeah, you reach Bema Camp.
7: Bema Camp, Madina 37, Madina Spana, more days, both in and out.
1: It didn't move like my.
0: So Glamo could do some work from Accra to Somanya.
7: I did for you.
0: So make a push squad together.
7: I did for you.
0: I will carry bus along, so if you tie, go see the bus.
7: Aside them calling me Jolly Walker, my other middle name be Ever Ready.
0: Hey! Yeah, kill me. Osman. Osman.
1: Oh my God, this guy.
0: For the people at the back, how old are you?
7: Oh, I'm in my 30s.
0: Correct. I feel you. Thank you so much. We go do me, I go do the work. I go call some squad. We go do some work. We go do sweet. Very, very sweet work. Yeah. Very, very sweet work. It will be sweet rough. Charlie. All right, man. Thank you so much for calling, okay?
7: All right.
0: At the work, we go do at the kind of time, you know, there's this thing called Head of State Awards scheme, HOSA, right? The people who are listening, they know it. You go for expeditions. If you walk the whole day. The whole day, then just the walk. Just the walk. It's sweet pass. Then even if you find a place to rest, you know, anywhere at all to sleep. Good morning.
8: Good morning.
0: How are you doing?
8: I'm okay. Yourself?
0: Tell me your name and your location.
8: This is Kobe Kubica from Castle.
0: Hey, Kobe Kubica, you also a walker.
8: Hey, I'm more than Johnny Walker.
0: Charlie, it's not complete. See, we go walk to Soma now.
8: I'm more than Johnny Walker, Charlie. I say I walk from UTC to Abelkuma.
0: Hey, Joe.
8: I walk from UTC to Abelkuma.
0: No. That way, what happened? You were stranded. Money no day.
8: Nah, not say I was stranded. Like,
0: sorry, make I give another option. Then somebody break your heart. Will you forget yourself?
8: Why? Me? Why? Why? Why? For ride for UTC, I don't get. Also, Charlie, make I walk small, go catch Graphic Road. Mm-hmm. I catch there, same. I catch Kaneshi, same. Make I go first light, same. Odoko, same. I catch Banyard, same. I see here from Banyard. Then I walk.
0: Oh my God. Come and give me a see. I'm signing you up right now. This work will go walk to Soma. Yeah. Agumoku Duam. Very, very soon. Next weekend, I'm not in Accra. So maybe the week after. It could be something quick. We'll go Duam very, very soon. Mr. Reggio, everybody, we are with the end. Selector Danny Self, go walk. No like walk, but I go walk. Yo.
8: Y'all know the. But you know, say Majesty no try.
0: What Majesty no tell me?
8: Majesty talks, say, he woke up. They give coconut to people.
0: Mm-hmm.
8: The word they use, we say, they're pretty and they're cute and what so, meaning you'll be ugly. I'm not going to give you the coconut.
0: No coconuts for you.
8: Majesty. You Majesty. You're going to make the super scary all go pass. So, in there, I'm going to get issue.
0: Oh, Charlie. Thank you for calling. Man, for
8: you try.
0: All right, big up. So his Majesty have good day on board. Nice. So coconut and tins good day. Kobe Kubica, thank you so much for calling.
8: Yeah.
0: So coconut good day on board. A few of my other listeners will also sponsor with some things. You know, we finish. We'll go do some stretch before we start. It goes sweet. I'm looking for just 15 people. Just 15 people for this walk. Just 15 people to start with. So send me your name right now. Send me your name. And possibly your number. Reginald is going to start, putting the list together. So send me your name right now if you're down to be a part of this walk that we're doing. We're going to do a very, very sweet. We go sweet pass. Me, I go even add camera crew. Make them video your start and your finish. But the camera people, did they work? Because me, when I'm doing camera jobs, and if you run, go ahead, right?
1: Oh, yeah.
0: Go video as they come. Then for always make them come past my body. Then for yes, can't run past them. So then did they walk past everybody? Hey yo, good morning.
9: Yeah, good morning, Brownberry. How you doing?
0: Top shutter, I'm good.
9: Yeah, thank God it's Friday. This aka Gaddafi, Charles Crosby Atiko. I'm sending greetings to Selector Daniel and everyone, Reggie Reg and everyone, the wife.
0: Gaddafi, do you walk?
9: Yeah, I used to walk. I can walk from here to Tema.
0: Where is here?
9: From Cheshinugwa to Tema.
0: You know, fall like that. Come see, 3 no fall like that. No fall.
9: I used to walk, so, you know, I went to Tema Secondary School. I remember those times, need to ship a pro, though, and walk home and mess up or other stuff. So, I like walking. If you can organize a walk one of these days, I'll be very happy.
0: Okay, so you add your name. Send me your name. Make I take Adam. I've forgotten your name.
9: My name is Charles Crosby Atiko, a.k.a. Gaddafi.
0: Jack Patabe, the Vivian Kuo. You go walk there, that day. Oh, we go do up soon. You go walk, you go walk. Okay. Walk there, go walk. Thank you so much for calling. You can give your shout out.
9: One shout out to Father Bless. Wafakwesi and Alhaji Rama Okante.
0: He said one shout out to. He said one shout out to. You see one shout out. Bye bye. Enjoy your weekend, okay? Ladies and gentlemen, good morning going out to you. Also, I'm really doing this walk. I'm really doing this walk. I want you guys to sign up as soon as possible. By Monday, I should give you the exact dates as well. Charlie, all the people who walk are pulling up. Alhaji Gaza.
10: Yeah, Barry.
0: Alhaji Gaza. Today, you no worry. Do you walk?
10: Hello.
0: Do you walk? Barry. Yeah.
10: I walk a lot.
0: Tell me about it. From where to where?
10: Distance. So, me, I'm the athletic guy.
0: Okay.
10: We go jogging to a motorway, the motorway to the Tekwashi.
0: Hey.
10: Now, this is a little marathon. Me, I'm the full athletic guy.
0: Oh, but plenty marathons day. Plenty marathons day for join. Plenty day. Okay. Add your name. You send me your name. Send me your name. We'll collate the list today.
10: My name is Paul Cozy.
0: No. Just send it. Send me a text message or send me a WhatsApp message so that we'll collate it today and we'll start updating those people ASAP. Okay. Good morning to you, Charlie Times. It's time for Loud and Live. We need to get into it. We'll be right back. Don't worry. Myself, Seto, Jojo, Mr. Reg, we're going to be on your radio very soon. Send me a voice note if I've not been able to pick your call, because Charlie, the calls are plenty. We'll go walk to Somanya. Wait, some of us, we get meetups for Somanya. So if we reach there, we get nice. You find it here, you. Bye bye. Let your boy.
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2: 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I know. 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

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And guys, as you already know, SoccerBet is offering you a great opportunity to win even when you're losing with Soccer Chance. When you bet 10 plus matches, matches should be 1.3 odds or higher, and you lose one game, we will still reward you three times your stake. Terms and conditions do apply. We have about 8 minutes to wrap up and make way for the next show. I know Robbie

right, so we have a very special birthday shout outs coming in, and this one goes out to you, Richard Jeke. What is it, Jeke? Car number AS523721. Big shout's going out to you, Richard. It's your birthday. We hope you're having a wonderful day.

0: right, folks. Y'all know what time it is. It's time for us to bounce and make way for the next program. And you know that Friday Night Mix is coming up with Knuckles and DJ Bone. So you better keep your dials right here. This has been the drive-through. We'll be back on Monday, 3 p.m. to 7 p.m. You already know it's the baddest DJ Kes. Show produced by Robbie and Reggie. My name is AJ, Princess AJ. I've been your host. Have a lovely weekend, all right? And make sure you have fun with care. Let's go.
1: Now what about you?
0: We out.
1: Where's our spells?
2: No, no, but I'm going to go back.
0: Also, don't forget.

Baba me am. Song in the background, Gus Miller, Tamalenku, and if you want to, you want to see him perform tonight, yeah. You need to make your way to the Bukum Boxing Arena. Obake is happening, and I can't wait to see Gus Miller sport there. International official, man. Let's go. There's a drive-through on Y107.9.

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0: saying,
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10: Oil prices have shot up since the US-Israel war with Iran began, and the Strait of Hormuz, which is one of the world's most important oil shipping routes, has been almost completely closed.
11: The world's first state of energy emergency has been declared here in the Philippines in response to the Iran war.
10: It's been bad news for drivers, airlines, and anyone really who's already feeling the squeeze from the cost of living. But for some of the world's biggest oil companies, it's actually been very good news. Oil giants like ExxonMobil and Chevron are reporting huge profits, Donald Trump says.
12: They're making too much money. I don't like it. And I should be the last one to say it because I'm a big free enterprise guy.
10: And at the same time, we're seeing record-breaking heat waves with wildfires raging in parts of Europe and Asia.
13: The scale of these wildfires in Europe is not something they're used to, but they are becoming more frequent. It costs the region about 2.5 billion euros every year.
10: And the oil and gas that these companies are selling are a major cause of climate change. So today, you're going to hear how oil giants are being accused of benefiting from the war in Iran and how that's affecting life for all of us. I'm Hannah, and this is What in the World from the BBC World Service. I'm here with Eimear Morrow, who is our resident business reporter, and you've been reporting on this. You're going to help us unpack it. Hi, welcome back.
14: Hi, I'll do my very best.
10: So people listening to this might be thinking that so much of the world's oil is stuck right now in the Strait of Hormuz. So how are these oil companies making all this money?
14: It's just supply and demand. That's what it boils down to. 20% of the world's oil goes through the Strait of Hormuz. So if that avenue is taken away, demand is the same, but supply is down. So that means what's available gets more expensive.
10: So which companies are we talking about here and how much money?
14: So The Guardian reported this week that 8 of the world's biggest oil companies made more than $90 billion US dollars in 3 months because of the war in Iran, or as the war in Iran played out. So that's more than $700,000 every minute in profit, not revenue, profit. Mm.
10: And we've been hearing from some environmental groups as well. They've been accusing the oil companies of profiteering, of benefiting from the war in Iran. Is that fair, or is it a case of them simply using the higher oil prices to make more profits? It's business.
14: I suppose the oil companies would argue that they are trying to remedy the situation because oil is so crucial to everything we do, and they're trying to protect people's supply of oil products. But yeah, like environmental groups and kind of poverty, cost of living campaigners have kind of said, you're exploiting this.
10: At the same time, we're having one of the hottest years on record. There have been these record-breaking heat waves around the world, really, Europe, Asia. Now we're seeing huge swathes of the world going up in flames. And the products that these companies sell, the oil and the gas, have been directly linked to climate change.
14: Yeah, I suppose I think the oil companies would argue that they're just responding to demand. Demand for oil products is still really high, even as more people, you know, get solar panels on their house, buy EVs, take public transport instead of driving. The companies will just say, well, people are still buying these products in droves, so we will extract the crude oil to meet that demand.
3: But I remember that some of these companies promised that they were going to go green and invest in green energy sources.
14: Yeah, they did. So again, BP, they actually adopted the slogan Beyond Petroleum. Mm. Obviously, BP originally stood for British Petroleum. That was in 2001, and they made a lot of moves towards buying. They bought this US company called Archaea, which was a big biogas renewable firm. They've actually sold that now because they said it wasn't profitable enough. And they, when the war in Ukraine broke out, they kind of said they wanted to shore up people's energy security. They wanted to do their bit to make sure nobody was, you know, going cold or didn't have any electricity. So in 2023, they said they wanted to increase the number of barrels of oil they took out of the ground every day by 2030 to 2 million. And now here in 2026, it's actually higher than that. It's 2.6 million barrels a day.
3: And there was some research I was reading that shows that carbon emissions from some of the biggest fossil fuel firms in the world have been directly linked to some of the impacts of climate change that we're seeing now, some of these spells of hot weather and all of the effects that they're bringing on food security, deaths. And Ema, I want to play you this voice note we got from Leandro in Belgium.
15: I definitely notice it when I go to the petrol station. The situation feels similar to what we experienced after the invasion of Ukraine in 2022, when fuel prices reached very high levels. Some leaders act in their own interests without considering that in the event of a new war, the population pays the price.
3: So as we heard, of course, it's not just the environmental impact. It's also the cost of living crisis, the prices of petrol and transport that have skyrocketed. So how does that all fit together?
14: Yeah, it's, I suppose, the oil industry, the process of taking this black sludge out of the ground to, you know, filling up your car, filling up your oil tank at home is very complicated. And there's a lot of steps in between. But essentially, because people are noticing the difference, people like Donald Trump are saying, how is this going to affect my election results? Mm. Are people going to turn on me over this? So he was basically saying he thinks the oil companies are making too much money and they should give some back to the public. Mm. They should pass on some of those profits.
3: And what are the companies saying in response to all of this, both the allegations of benefiting, profiting from a war and also the climate impact of their products?
14: Yeah, well, they are using the security argument again. So the chief executive of BP, Meg O'Neill, basically said that they were focusing on the things they can do to try and help address the situation, including by doing things like producing more oil products that are in short supply, that there is a very high demand for. But she also said when they published their most recent earnings that they wanted to go even further for their shareholders. They basically said that they're not reaching their full potential with regard to delivering for shareholders. So, you know, make of that what you will.
3: That's astonishing. What might their full potential look like? So if all of this continues, the disruption around the Strait of Hormuz, what might come next for us, really, in terms of oil prices, the profits these companies make, and also our own bills?
14: It does take some time for the effects of the Strait of Hormuz being open or blocked to filter down to us. But there is a kind of expression that oil prices take the elevator up and the stairs down. So even if there was a full total ceasefire tomorrow, the Strait of Hormuz was completely open, it will take some time for petrol prices or home heating oil prices to fall. But it's just so volatile. Like every time someone like Donald Trump or somebody in Iran says we're about to reach an agreement, the price of oil falls. But then every time, as you can expect, that doesn't happen, which has happened a good few times, the price goes back up again because transporting oil takes weeks or months. It's a very slow kind of knock-on effect.
3: Yeah, especially if it's by land, by sea. And before we go, there is that kind of slightly interesting silver lining that you and I have talked about on the podcast before about how Asia is, and other parts of the world, are actually adapting to using less oil from the Middle East because there is that lack of security around energy and because energy prices are going up. And so we're seeing some countries investing heavily in renewables.
14: Yeah, this is actually really exciting. And I would encourage anyone who is feeling, as I do a bit, kind of, oh my God, this is terrible. Like, to have a look into kind of, the way renewables are going. One thing with solar, I'm from Ireland, and one thing that people often say at home is like, we can't use solar, it rains all the time, it's not sunny. But solar panels are getting more efficient all the time, and it's actually more about light rather than sun. So Ireland has really long days in the summer. So you can really benefit from that. And some households are selling energy back to the grid when the solar panels collect more energy than they need to power their home. So the world actually crossed like quite a significant solar milestone this week. So 3 terawatts of solar power. It took 10 years to get to 1, but then not even 2 years after that, in 2026, we got to 3. So solar is a really, really exciting area of kind of renewable energy. And there is a lot of hope there, I think, if you are feeling down about the climate crisis and about how the oil companies are responding to this.
3: Yeah, as I say, we have got an episode on that. It's on YouTube, on the BBC World Service YouTube channel. You can listen wherever you get your BBC podcast. And having a look through the comments on YouTube, it's not just Ireland, actually, because we got a comment from someone called CB who said, in Australia, so much solar generation and storage has been built that there are free energy periods in the middle of the day. So it's actually, we're seeing these positive impacts in other areas as well. So please do keep those comments coming. And Ema, thank you so much for joining us.
14: Thank you very much.
3: And thank you for listening. I'm Hannah. This is What in the World from the BBC World Service, and we'll see you next time.
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Hey, I am so high tension. We say we problems called pension. Your boy came in last year, this year, so now we giving them more tension. Hooray, hooray.